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1: Turner.
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1: Receive.

Medic 1791 on the upgrade city of Trenton, 15 Cadwater Drive for the fall victim. It's Medic 1791 on the upgrade city of Trenton, 15 Cadwater Drive, crossing Hell Vista Boulevard for the fall victim, West 1.

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City in the City, 233 Rosemont Avenue for the overdose. Dead City in the City, 233 Rosemont Avenue, crossing Hoffman Avenue for the overdose, last one.

0: 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In the west.
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South, Medical and 791, City of Trenton, 476 Greenwood Avenue, Apartment 1 for the respiratory emergency. It's South, Medical and 791, City of Trenton, 476 Greenwood Avenue, Apartment 1 for the respiratory emergency, Westland.

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in the city, 465 Greenwood Avenue, Trent Center West Department, Department 104 for the medical emergency. 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

0: ambulance 110-2 Hamilton 9 Lamont Avenue, Pond Run Apartments, Department 515 for the medical emergency.
1: Okay.
0: This ambulance 110-2 Hamilton 9 Lamont Avenue, Pond Run Apartments, Department 515 for the medical emergency, Southward.

0: Rescue 74 on the turnaround city of Trenton 266 Spring Street for the medical emergency. That's Rescue 74 on the turnaround city of Trenton 266 Spring Street for the medical emergency, West 1.
1: Oh, hey Drew.
2: Central 1521 responding, 26 Bailey Drive.
3: Bailey.
4: It's Bailey. Hey. Bailey Drive, 26 Bailey Drive.
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4: 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Talk to me. 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
1: Okay.
0: Department.
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0: 34-year-old female.
1: Need
0: 20 diarrhea for the past 4 weeks.
1: Okay.
0: In the abdominal pain.

0: 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Ambulance 129, disregard.
1: Golf 43, Whiskey Mike Romeo, maybe northbound in front of Jeep with a silver Mazda. I don't
2: 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Proceed to city medics for alter.

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Medical 701 on the upgrade, City of Trenton, 465 Greenwood Avenue, the Trenton West Apartments. Apartment 104 for the medical emergency. That's Medic 1701, City of Trenton, 465 Greenwood Avenue, the Trenton West Apartments, Apartment 104 for the medical emergency, West 1.

South, City of Trenton, 359 Pennington Avenue, apartment 12, for the unknown. That's North, City of Trenton, 359 Pennington Avenue, apartment 12, crossing Fraser Street, for the unknown medical emergency, West 1.

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Avenue, crossing Emmett Avenue for the abdominal pain. That's south, City of Trenton, 1008 Melrose Avenue, crossing Emmett Avenue for the abdominal pains, west one.

0: Cruise up, Hotel Fox Charlotte 1, good morning. Okay, you're also. Cruise up.
1: 1-2-2, okay.
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ambulance 1293, Ewing 2296 Bruce Street for the medical alarm. That's ambulance 1293, Ewing 2296 Bruce Street, crossing Dawes Avenue for the medical alarm, north 1.

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0: cosa. Mike 41, Victor Papa Zulu, northbound Conoco, it's a black on the Genesis.
1: Hi.

0: 011 November Hotel Zulu. It's going to be northbound in
1: Valero
0: with a blue Nissan.

0: ambulance 152 Medic 1792 Hopewell Township 135 Reservoir Road for the medical emergency. That's ambulance 152 Medic 1792 Hopewell Township 135 Reservoir Road crossing North Star Avenue for the medical emergency North 1.
1: Hi.
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0: To rescue 74 City of Trenton, 260 North Willow Street, the north of 25 housing apartments, apartment 710 for the cardiac emergency, West 1.

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0: Sorry, you can put us on that.

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2: 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It's going to be 33 from Chase Bank, Black Toyota.
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That's Medic 1792, West Windsor, 10301 Woodstone Circle, crossing Canal Point Boulevard for the maternity. West 1, East 1.

City Medic 17, I'm 1 City of Trenton, 20 Hollywood Avenue for the cardiac emergency. That's City Medic 17, I'm 1 City of Trenton, 20 Hollywood Avenue, crossing Walnut Avenue for the cardiac emergency, West 1.

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0: County 1, Squad 1, Rescue 1, Engine 2, Truck 2, Hamilton, 54 Kenwood Terrace for the gas leak. That's Battalion 1, Squad 1, Rescue 1, Engine 2, Truck 2, Hamilton, 54 Kenwood Terrace, crossing Damon Avenue, 40 gas leak, South 1.
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0: 再写上去了。Trout 90 Lima Echo. Hey, northbound Jeep, Black Toad Islander. Oh no.
1: Hi.

0: City and the City, 233 Beechwood Avenue for the medical emergency. That's City and the City, 233 Beechwood Avenue, crossing Redding Avenue for the medical emergency. Westbound.
1: 53 Central, units of Clear River.
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3: 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Coming back to a 19-year-old male, 0 points. 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
0: That one.

New York 15, Hotel Sierra Hotel, 1571, 33 in front of DeRosa's. It's a silver working.

sitting on the redirect, medic 1705, city of Trenton, 19 Middle Road Street. For the cardiac arrest, that's city on the redirect, medic 1705, city of Trenton, 19 Middle Road Street. Crossing New Road Street for the cardiac arrest, west one.

0: No, it's the regional. You want to get canceled from Hollywood and I take it in the cardiac elsewhere?
1: Hiding in the bushes? Still doing further.
0: There, 4-4 copy. We're just there. What was the, thing you walk out with?
1: A car dropped? My partner's on the phone still. Doing further.

0: Central from Battalion, why don't you start PSC into this flight, please?
1: Receive. Any reading, sir?
0: Yeah, they got minimal room. What are you?
2: On the Turnaround City of Trenton, 233 Beechwood Avenue, apartment 411 for the medical emergency. It's Rescue 74 on the Turnaround City of Trenton, 233 Beechwood Avenue, apartment 411, crossing Redding Avenue for the medical emergency, West 1.

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1: Alpha Mike, morning.
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3: Alpha.
0: Hey, brother.

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1: Do you speak to the police or the car direct?
0: The caller also did state he would like to speak with you.
1: Okay. 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
0: I see you want this rest, you're 74 to take it in, each one.
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1: 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Yes, sir.

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1: Switch to the cause of the meters going off. He's going to wait the arrival of the gas company. Everybody's available.

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1: Charlie 10, Whiskey Sierra X-ray. It's going to be southbound into Hamilton, just before the 185 West on-ramp. So, white.

0: Central from Rescue 74, just confirm me, it's 233 Beach Road, right? No one has made contact with us yet?
1: Yes, confirm, it's 233 Beach Road Avenue, apartment 411.
2: Route 1 southbound in the area of the Buffalo Wild Wings, 3465 U.S. Highway 1, from the motor vehicle crash with airbag deployment. Time of dispatch is 2150-776.

0: 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So that's where that department probably is.
1: Yeah, I think we got her out there.
2: You're 3 feet.

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115 South Clinton Avenue, Cemetery Homes, in apartment 321 for the respiratory emergency. That's South Medic 1795, City of Trenton, 615 South Clinton Avenue, Pelletary Homes, apartment 321, crossing Elmer Street for the respiratory emergency, West 1.

North Medical 791, City of Trenton, 447 Bellevue Avenue, Bellevue Plaza. Department 3I India for the diabetic emergency. That's North Medical 791, City of Trenton, 447 Bellevue Avenue to Bellevue Plaza. 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

139 Ewing, 70 Roosevelt Avenue, crossing Greenville Avenue, the fall victim. 139 Ewing, 70 Roosevelt Avenue, crossing Greenville Avenue, the fall victim, operating northbound.

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I'm crashing Capitol Health Medical Center in Hopewell on full divert for the next 4 hours. 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

City of Trenton, 251 Spring Street, apartment number 2, psychiatric pitch, unsafe scene. 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

0: South Rescue Medic 1795, City of Trenton, 1924 Riverside Drive, Apartment 1, B as in boy, respiratory emergency. That's South Rescue Medic 1795, City of Trenton, 1924 Riverside Drive, Apartment 1, B as in Bravo, across the Mount Vernon Avenue and Rogers Avenue, a respiratory emergency on West 1.
1: Rusty, that's still unreadable, very muffled.
2: They said they're going to take the Riverside Drive.
3: Okay. That's the north. You can put me on Riverside. 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

0: 3274.
1: Rescue, okay. 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Okay, South. Rescue, your patient's gonna be in the lobby, and South, your patient's gonna be in apartment 2. Okay, South.

Guidance 1101 in Hamilton, 45 Sparrow Drive. Cross the Falcon Court, a medical emergency, that's Ambulance 1101 in Hamilton, 45 Sparrow Drive. Cross the

SN1 aerial drop. 89-year-old female unable to move on her own needs to be checked out for the caller.

Ambulance 1102 in Hamilton, 1602 Greenwood Avenue, across the Walnut. The assault victim on site scene. That's Ambulance 1102 in Hamilton, 1602 Greenwood Avenue, across the Walnut Avenue. The assault victim on site scene. Level 1 stage, operating on top 1.

Ambulance 172, 1602 Greenwood Avenue. 33-year-old male assaulted and bleeding from the head. PD on scene.

0: Addendum 45, you have an assignment 7207 Blue Jay Way for the 64-year-old female fall victim. Time of dispatch is 2348776.
1: Rescue 74, City of Trenton, 72 South Clinton Avenue, the Trenton train station, Bloomberg Avenue side, the assault victim. That's Rescue 74, City of Trenton, Trenton train station, Bloomberg Avenue side, assault victim, operator bus 1.

Station 60, ambulance 168, heavy rescue 168, Princeton Township, 500, Michelle Muse, the elevator rescue. 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

Davis 139 Ewing Township, 53 Walter Street, Greenwood House, room 412 Alpha, medical emergency. That's ambulance 139 Ewing Township, 53 Walter Street, Greenwood House, apartment or unit 412 Alpha, medical emergency, operating North 1.

Ambulance 1393-53 Walter Street, the Greenwood House. Apartment 412A Alpha. 92-year-old female feeling ill and vomiting.

Rose Wood 10-1 in Hamilton, 157 Milton Avenue, crest of Garden Avenue and Whitehorse Avenue. Appreciate the suspect. MS 1101 in Hamilton, 157 Milton Avenue, crest of Garden Avenue. Patient assist. On top one.

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0: 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It's a Black Audi.
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It's Ambulance 129 in Ewing Township. 2208 Phoenix Drive, crosses of Canterbury Lane, medical emergency, operate North 1.

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0: 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That's Rescue 74, Ewing Township, 53 Walter Street, Greenwood House, room 412 Alpha. A medical emergency, upright, North 1.
1: Okay.
2: Ambulance 45, you have an assignment, 14 Fieldston Road for the 77-year-old female fall victim. Your timeout is 0018, dispatcher 774.

0: Eso es todo.
1: Lima Romeo Delta. Southbound, just 4 South Gold with a black Honda pilot. I don't know.
2: Got it.

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0: Clear top. Hotel Mike Warren.
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0: Proceed, ambulance 1393, going to regional.
1: Charlie 62, Sierra Lima is heat. Northbound heat. It's a white Nissan Altima. Oh no.
2: Can you go back for again, please? Thank you.

0: Rescue 74, okay? A 71-year-old male, not feeling well and coughing.
1: Yeah.

Ambulance 45, you have a second assignment to Princeton Junction train station by the Dinky truck for a unknown age female sick person. Time of dispatch is 0035776.

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1: To regional with a fall victim. Do you have a medic unit available by any chance? Somewhere along Washington Road and Route 1.
0: You want from Bellevue.
1: Alright, we might cancel due to proxy. You can start them.
0: Better see the time you're coming from so I can make them a card.
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City of Trenton, 139 Tremont. A psychiatric emergency. That's North City of Trenton, 139 Tremont Street. That's a Canadian home. Psychiatric emergency. How about last one?

0: Medic 1791, meet West Windsor Ambulance. Line of sight. Going to Regional. Coming from 14 Fieldstone Road. For a fall victim. That's Medic 1791, meeting West Windsor Ambulance. Line of sight to Regional. Coming from 14 Fieldstone Road. A fall victim, operate East 1.
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1: Victor Delta Golf. 3146 Hankins. Say Gray Lexus. 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

0: 791 from ambulance 45. A quick check. Alright, you guys can cancel proximity. 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Thank you.
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0: 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Delta 40, Kilo, Juliet, Yankee. It's going to be 33 by the Volkswagen dealership with the Silver Acura.
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The alarm system operating on South 1.

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is 139 Ewing Township, 520 Ewingville Road, crest of Upper Ferry, Fall Victim. That team is 139 Ewing Township, 520 Ewingville Road, crest of Upper Ferry, Fall Victim, Upper.

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1: Alpha 76, go ahead.
0: Sierra 33, Victor, Victor, Echo. New southbound cruiser. Say. Beige on the court? I don't know.

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He was the back door entrant. 81-year-old male, fell bleeding from the head, needs help up.

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1: Yankee 65 Sierra Bravo Bravo, Southbound George Strong, so white super.

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1: Father Eddie, go ahead.
0: Yankee 4-5 Whiskey Tango Victor, Snoopy Southbound, in front of Jersey Strong, Black, Volkswagen.
1: Howdy. Go ahead, Papa
2: 76. 84 to tag. 29 Golf Bravo Papa Alpha. Gonna be eastbound from my marker 7 over 4 with a Chrysler Pacifica. Wait, I know.
1: Crazy.

0: Ambulance 139, additional assignment. Ambulance 154, Medic 1791, Ewing Township. 29 Revere Court, across the Heritage Way, bleeding. That's Ambulance 154, Medic 1791, Ewing Township. 29 Revere Court, across the Heritage Way, bleeding. Operate North 1.
1: Zero, 06742.

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0: Ambulance 154, medic 1791. 29 Revere Court. It's a 70-year-old female bleeding from the rectum, bleeding is uncontrolled.
1: Clear. Not ready to be 23 just went over. He is a 16 outlaw out of Pennsylvania, just be advised. It was for forgery of checks. Other than that, he has no relevant history. I'm still checking with name and date of birth, and his leg is suspended.

0: Does that fix your echo in the area or for any?
1: No extradition. In state only. And be advised that you sound a bunch of 50 history for that 22.
0: Virginia.

0: Sierra 44. 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Also has history of gun charges. This was in the last 5 years.
1: Sorry.

0: 340 or just an ID?
1: I was, not valid, but he's clear. It was the 22.76 or 80 cents over that was 340 bench.
2: Received advance 154.

Ambulance 1393, okay. Going to regional. Anyone here available?

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1: Andrew.
0: Yeah.
1: Phone
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0: Copy.
2: I'm 11 Greenwood Avenue, Trent Senate Youth Department. In all apartments. For Domino Perry and Albert Greenwood, response 1. Road City of Trent, 511 Greenwood Avenue. Trent Senate Youth Department. And Department 5. For Domino Perry, Albert Greenwood, response 1.

73, let me know if you're out, Yarrow. 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I'm still checking.

0: 9-7-6, can you 2-6?
1: Yeah, we're in line.

Alma, the township. 741 East States Boulevard. Department 6712 Domino Payne, operating top response 1. Everyone has 1102 in Hamilton Township. 741 East States Boulevard, Department 67. Domino Payne, operating top response 1.

It was 112, 741 Estates Boulevard, apartment 67, 82-year-old female, abdominal pain. Has not used the bathroom in a few days.

0: 91 Dietrich. 2866 Sophie Avenue. South Village is 2 apartments. In the lobby, over to emergency. Operating what's responsible?
1: This is North American 791 City of Trent.
0: 2866 Stokely Avenue, South Village, 2 apartments. In the lobby, over to emergency operating. What's responsible?

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He had a 47-year-old female who has respiratory distress, history of asthma, her inhaler's not working.

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2: Mike Lima, X-ray, 94 Foxtrot. Gonna be westbound 5 over 4. Say Silver Honda Accord. Oh no,

0: going to be northbound just into East Windsor in front of Nationwide Auto Group with a black Mercedes. Hold on.
1: Very good.
0: Okay, North.

M1S40. Medical 793. I mean, he's on there. 216 Preston Orange North. At the Preston Orange. What cardiac emergency operating is responsible? That's M1S40, Medical 793, and 8210, 216, President Owens North. The cardiac emergency operating is responsible.

72 South Clinton Avenue, the Trent train station. Wellover Avenue Center. What medical emergency? Operating one, response one. The South City of Trenton. 72 South Clinton Avenue, the Trent train station. Wellover Avenue Center, for medical emergency. 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
1: An apartment at 2C Charlie, 4 Caesars.
0: Operating, what's response one?
2: That's North Medic 1791 in the city of Trenton, 3 Oliver Avenue.
1: An apartment at 2C Charlie, 4 Caesars.
0: Operating, what's response one?

It's 791, 3 Oliver Avenue, apartment 2, Susan Charlie. Got a 29-year-old female, had a seizure, asking about 3 minutes, is now in and out of consciousness.

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1: 네,

0: South City of Trenton, 225 North Clinton Avenue at the Trenton Police Department. In a lobby. First tag emergency. Operating West Response 1. South City of Trenton, 225 North Clinton Avenue at the Trenton Police Department. In the lobby. First tag emergency. Operating West Response 1.
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1: Department 102. What medical emergency operating officer response one?
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1: Department 102. What medical emergency operating officer response one?

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1: Access through the lobby, or 38-year-old male, in the service level.

Ambulance 1101, 150 Estates Boulevard, apartment 102, 25-year-old female not feeling well and vomiting.

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0: 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And what's number? 36. Record the following. What's number? I'm reading West Response 1. East Response 1. That's MLS 40 and West Windsor. 35, call the final lane. Both of them operating East Response 1.
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0: heading south, moving with the 18 number 7 Chestnut. 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
0: I've been here for about

at 48 Cranberry. U.S. Highway 130 in Southwell Road. For a motor vehicle accident operating East Response 1. MRS 48 Cranberry. U.S. Highway 130 in Southwell Road. For MVA operating East Response 1.

0: 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Accident, unknown injuries.
1: Green seats, we're arriving.
2: Ambulance 121, medic 1791, squad 1, Hamilton Township, 8 Grease Drive. This side door, door's a total emergency operating south response 1. Ambulance 121, medic 1791, squad 1, Hamilton Township, 8 Grease Drive. This side door, door is a total emergency operating south response 1.
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2: 141 Olive Avenue, across from Austin.
3: Okay.
2: For medical emergency, I've read much response one.
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1: Lunge into.
2: North, going to 141 Oliver Avenue. Got a 71-year-old female state, your arm is hurting.

0: Township 1 Bishop Drive. 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MLS 129 of Lawrence Township 1 Bishop Drive. The Terrence of Lawrence, the Old St. Mary's. 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
1: 20.
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129, Unit of the Terraces, the old St. Mary's, room 203. 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She's an 83-year-old female. She believes she's stuck on the ladder. But there's other issues going

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1: Respect, yeah. 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Thank you.

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So I guess we're checking St. Joe's.

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0: Apologize, I want to be advised, called multiple times to the nursing home and they cannot give us the correct number or extension and they can't find her either.
1: We're talking to the nursing supervisor right now.
0: Where is she?

0: Hi, class canceled.
1: This is off.

Estamos a roce. Yeah, he was actually not available on call. Obviously, he's going to be available. That's

Sorry, one, engine 1-3 and 4, truck 1 and rescue 1, and help. But it has 75 yards left now, to the right. It should look like a child crash. Be on. Sorry, one, engine 1-3-4, truck 1 and rescue 1, and help. 25, 75 yards left now, to the right. Be on. Stop 1.

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1: Nope. 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
1: Central 45, Scout.

0: 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I got a six story type too. 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
1: Thank you.

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0: just give him a call. Severe respiratory stress. Gonna need respiratory CPAP.
1: Where's it? ETA.
0: 6-7.
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1: 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She was found unconscious.
0: Charlie 3, Pollock. 1-9 Alliance 180 Franklin Road. Lines Federal Department, C. Charlie 3, Pollock.

295 northbound, just before exit 63. Medical emergency, Hamilton 110 Hamilton. 295 north.

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0: 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Alpha 5 1 7 8 0 4 1 7 4 5 4 9 1 2.
1: Thousand zero out of traffic check.
0: Copy.

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We'll be clear. 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

0: potential talent. We have a media of the show.
1: They did say it was a disabled vehicle, but they also mentioned PD would be on scene with them.
0: We're alive. Tell them. Central, the time to. Can you put me out of service training, please?
1: Service training.

0: 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How do you not need a dispatch?
1: He's

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1: 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Central 1-10-4. 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
1: Telephone 30. Cap, the whole campus is supposed to be in test. What's going on, emergency?

0: 129 is going to fall.
1: Central Tell Square 30 is riding on campus, got the back building 30. We're going to be out investigating. I got the contractors here. I'll get back to you.
2: Where is she?

0: for sir. Systems supposed to be in test. 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
1: Gracie, you told me the telesport recalling the balance squad 30 year old.
2: Squad copy.

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1: Determine A command. 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

Hamilton in Hamilton 9 Lamont Avenue. Sunrun 602 with a headache. 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
0: Testing 1, 2, 3. Testing 1, 2, 3.

295 northbound, 65 over 3 in the motor vehicle accident. Ambulance 110 in Hamilton, 295 northbound, 65 over 3 in the motor vehicle accident. Southbound.

Hey, man, it's 1104, Rescue 1. 295 northbound near mile marker 65 over 3. It's going to be a patient with neck and back pain, post-MVC.

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1: Okay.

Yeah, what's 139, medical 791 in Ewing, 1230 Parkway Avenue. Need a medical emergency. That's 139, 791 in Ewing, 1230 Parkway Avenue.

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South, City of Trenton, 511 Stewart Avenue, Simpson Reach, 11 Romeo, Steam Oak. South City, Trenton, 511 Stewart Avenue, Simpson Reach, 11 Romeo, the Metal.

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1: So to the contractor, they said that the alarm company and they're not expecting any other issues.

0: 7013, sir. 511 Sterling Avenue, Cincinnati, seizures.
1: That city.
0: 701, city insurance. 511 Sterling Avenue, Cincinnati,
1: city seizures.
0: West one.
2: City is going to be written in front to be a male wearing all black. 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

0: 师傅，那你先。
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0: 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It's going to be for unknown age, unknown gender, who fell down. We don't know the injury. Call came in from the alarm company.
1: Customs Dermatology. Steve Paul. Number is

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1: She said that the pressure was up, and you might have to push it kind of hard. 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
0: We got it. Wonderful.

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Southwest Yosemite Trend. Route 92 Second Street, the New Jersey State Prison. Inbound within. The South City Trend, 392 Second Street. New Jersey State Prison in the infirmary. The abdominal pain. Westmore.

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0: Where's your girl?

and East winds are 300 at your Red Meadow Lakes, the main loss. That's the three. At 794 and East winds are 300 at your Red Meadow Lakes, nursing home, utilizing the main parking lot, the respiratory emergency. East 4.

对，

Hotel Road, East Stroford. That's 152 in East Amwell. 172 Mountain Road. Up Lindale Road to East Stroford. Operating North 1.

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Hamilton Center Medical 793 and Hamilton 6401 US Highway 130 station for Eastern Emergency. 110 Medical 793 in Hamilton, 641 US Highway 130, the station for cardiac emergency, southbound.

0: Tone in 3. 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
0: At the request of ACO, your caller is going to speak with them directly. There's no need for us to put a middleman here. We're clear. 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

Bellevue Avenue, Fulcrum Nursing Home, psychiatric emergency, on 16 level 1 C. It's north, city attorney. 439 Bellevue Avenue, Fulcrum Nursing Home. Looks like on 16 level 1 C.

Advance 40 at 223 Hutchinson Road. It's going to be Project Freedom for a 77-year-old female. You'll see if you're with history.

stations 41, 42, 46, 48 in Heights Town, 201 South Main Street. The Marvo Dormitory, PLM system. Station 41, 42, 46, 48 in Heights Town, 201 South Main Street. The Marvo Dormitory at Petty School, PLM system. East 1.

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1: Rescue 74, City Trenton, 325 Jersey Street, Riverside Nursing, 421 in the medical emergency. Rescue 74, City Trenton, 325 Jersey Street, Riverside Nursing, 421.

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0: 5 on the upgrade city of Trenton, 325 Treasure Street, Riverside, 421, the critic emergency. 795 on the upgrade city of Trenton, 325 Treasure Street, Riverside Nursing, from 421, the cardiac emergency. 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
1: North 795, City of Trenton, 490 Hoffman Avenue, Power Department, climate safety, cardiac emergency. That's North 795, City of Trenton, 490 Hoffman Avenue, Abbott Apartments 3, construction 906.

1792 in Hamilton. 888, say Highway 33, the call victim. Hamilton 110, medic 1792. In Hamilton. 888, say Highway 33, the call victim. Southbound.

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0: Yeah, I'm sorry you're all over the place. If you could, please head back to Hamilton and handle 888 to Highway 33 in place of 792.
1: No, we were just going to suggest that.
0: First, 792, you can recall. Thank you.

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0: 22, station 33, Ewing, East, Sunset Court, Ewing Town Center, Seashore Victim. 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
1: Yeah, yeah.
0: Norfolk.

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1: Go ahead.
0: We have a medical arm at 3365 Route 1. Are you guys able to handle that? Oh, no contact.
2: It was funny.

0: 1792. That's going to be unit 111 at 8 Turnstead Court. For a 36-year-old female with slurred speech and loss of coordination.
1: Dash 33 is responding for the EMS run. Turn.
0: Can you tell us where 33?

0: 274, medical 1794 on the turn. City of Trenton. ETA treating CRS for you. You have an SMRV class unit. That's rescue 74, medical 1794 on the turn. Attention. 7400 and towards 2179, City of Trenton. ETA treating Carroll Street, you pedestrian motor vehicle accident. Operate West 1.
1: Trenton, we'll check the area.
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Number 35, Cardinal Flower Lane. For the fall victim. That's ambulance 45 on the rebroadcast. Number 35, Cardinal Flower Lane. For the fall victim. 1147, 766.

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1: 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Nothing south. 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

0: capacity on test, what would you like?
1: You can start the car and we'll head over there just to double check. 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

0: Southwest, Sea Atlantic 1795, City of Trenton, 511 Greenwood Avenue, Trenton Center, East Apartment, Apartment 7J, Juliet. Hollywood Avenue, Chestnut Avenue. Medical emergency. West response one. Southwest, Sea Atlantic 1795, City of Trenton, 511 Greenwood Avenue, Trenton Center, East Apartment, Apartment 7J, Juliet. Hollywood Avenue, Chestnut Avenue. Medical emergency. West response one.
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0: the 320 Sullivan Way, cat's back. 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
1: They did not. 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
0: Yeah.

0: Is he?
1: Central from Engine 4. 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
1: Where is she sent me for?
0: On campus. They're still trying to identify the building.
1: Steve.

0: Central Post, 430 South. We're being advised of Building 18. This is a story commercial. That's a channel. We're going to be off that.
1: Yeah.

0: 34th City Trend, 323 South Broad Street, Lutheran, 811, the Metal Corn. Jersey 34th Turn, City Trend, 323 South Broad Street, Lutheran, 811, the Metal Corn, West Point.
1: Country's driving in,

746 President Avenue. Egress for emergency, that's 129791. Lawrence Township, 746 President Avenue. Egress for emergency.

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1: I'll be on Washington Boulevard at Hutchinson Road for a 46 Juliet 60 Whiskey Delta Golf. So I broke down at the light.
0: Copy, 10-4, you need another for traffic.
1: I'm 10-4, you can go around. There's room.

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1: City, yes. Can you handle 323 South Broad upon the 811 for the medical arm?
0: Hey, Grammar's fine.

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1: Activation in building 18 was due to the testing and working on the system. 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
0: Big notification, I have a large pothole on Hankins Road at the entrance of Rajivahoe. It's literally at the entrance, but it's on Hankins Road, so not Rajivahoe's responsibility.

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0: Cranberry, 258 Prospect Plains Road. The person ED repairing facility, the respiratory emergency. And the same on 48 Cranberry, 258 Prospect Plains Road, the respiratory emergency.
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1: 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It's an 89-year-old male with respiratory distress. 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

0: is moving him forward. I have a male subject in that machinery. He is not moving, unconscious.
1: I'm sorry, Gavis.

Animal 40, second assignment, squad 40. Medic 1793 with 82640 be dispatched to Robbinsville. 3 Applegate Drive. Warren's moving in storage. Follow him. Pass response 1. Animal 40, second assignment, squad 40. Animal 82640 be dispatched with Medic 1793. Robbinsville. 3 Applegate Drive. Warren's moving in storage. Passing West Manor Way. Follow him. Pass response 1.

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2: 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I just bumped down on top.

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1: Gotcha. I think I got you out by accident. 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
0: At 3 Applegate, it's at the receiving base around the side, all the way down the end.
1: Fine. 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
3: Office 78, the male car just sent an alert. He's got a gash from the top of his head,
2: okay.
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0: he had a Jeep Liberty. 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It looks like the gas tank may have fallen out in the street prior to our entry. We're containing it right now with Speedy Dry. It's still leaking. 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

south. It's going to be room 410 at 512 Union Street. An 85-year-old male with bed sores. Police are being mistreated. He's an out.

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Lawrence 3 Hatch, had new rest of our emergency. 129791 and Lawrence, taxi 2381 Lawrence Hill Road. 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

0: 129, just fine.
1: Receive 129. 129, medic 1791, it's going to be at the Lawrence Rehabilitation Hospital, room 210. For a 79-year-old male, shortness of breath.

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0: 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South, you could be redirected to 635 Monmouth Street.
1: Yeah.

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Rescue 74, city train, 119 Cummings Avenue, medical emergency.

0: Alright, 1794 in the city trend. 119 coming down in the respiratory emergency, 794 in the upper in the city trend. 119 coming down in the respiratory emergency.
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0: 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Bravo 2 with a headache. North 1.

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2: 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Fall victim 139 Ewing 850 Barry Tavern Road.

Tequila 46 at Papa 78. Main Street in front of Taco Bell, front of a vehicle accident. Two vehicles, negative injuries. They're pulled into the Delta parking lot.

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1: You guys to make a notification to UZ. Can you make sure that is put in the chat notes for me, please? 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
0: No problem.

0: 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You got me, 22.
1: Yeah.
0: Game 045, 09, 52, 700, 54, 572.

0: Papa 70, copy, second 42. Delta 6 3 5 4 50 400 5 8 7 2 3.
1: Yeah, we're about 0. I'll be driving us about 0.

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1: Four entry.

0: 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No tail on your
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2: 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Up in El Lima, that's cardiac emergency. L1795 in Hamilton, 628 Lafayette Avenue. Up in El Lima.

0: 28 Lafayette Avenue, Palmetto, Lima. 71-year-old male has a watchman that's showing no reading. Aspirin.
1: An automatic, you get a full-time operation.
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1: North City Trent, Duckland and Wallenberg, the unknown medical emergency.

Got an open mic. 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
0: of the vehicle, please.

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The phone port to the rest of the rumors. The North 705 City Branch 50 Asbury. The

55 North Royal Farmer to the respiratory emergency. Hamilton and Bentley, the pedestrian motor vehicle accident. That's 10-1 in Hamilton. Hamilton Avenue, Bentley Avenue, the pedestrian motor vehicle accident.

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1: Joe is on scene.
2: Yeah, it was 1-4-4-1-2-1.

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A child on bicycle was struck by a vehicle. People on scene one checked out. He's walking around, doesn't appear to be injured.

North 701 City Grand, 439 Bellevue Avenue, Belcare. This echo 4 room 38, default victim. 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

visuals and capture to be the drive that applies. 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I'm not responsible for the sale. Also, 30 days, of course.

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1: I'm there, the zero.
0: Ashley. Zero, clear, you're holding 590 New York Avenue, the Budget Inn. There is a kid. Yes.
2: Okay.
3: Triage. Can you handle 439 Bellevue Avenue, please, for the fall of the Tenderos?

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3: 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I'm in injuries.

0: Could you copy a New Jersey 22 for the driver? My computer is saying all servers down.
1: Lovely. Is this for an Alexander Montero Torres out of 10?
0: That's right.
1: Valid 2 points clear, negative district.
0: Copy, thank you.
2: 36.

0: Professor from City Rescue. Give regional heads up that we're coming in, so you're gonna have to get ready for CPAP. So I have to get ready for CPAP, or he's on CPAP?
1: Yeah, just advise him for the respiratory.
0: Right, for CPAP, okay.
2: He's on CPAP.
0: Where is he?

0: Officer 70, Roger. Clear shot. Hotel Mike with one way.
1: Yeah.

0: Trenches Squad 49.
1: Hot Squad 49.
0: Can you start a card for Village Boulevard? You put it in as 201 Village Boulevard for NBA. You put the squad, utility, and ambulance responding.
1: Oh, 201 Village Boulevard.

0: your safety status?
1: Well, we're clear, Army.
0: Great.
2: That the subject has switched parking spots. It's one she certainly is not supposed to be in, and just, quote, staring her down.
3: I don't think we got an initial call out for Chippen.
4: To be in Chippen Court. Call is reporting that a male subject, Hotel Mike, is in a vehicle, black SUV, parked in the visitor spot, saying that he was smoking the cigarette and staring her down when she approached him to ask him why he was parked there. I advised her it wasn't an emergency, but she called again.

0: 那中分分。On the same one, story word frame. Nothing shown off of Robert Ferry Delta. Establishing command. We'll be investigating.
1: Good, sir.

0: Michael from Squad 49. The updated address is going to be Village Northern Motorway. The car, once struck a low clearance bridge, you're going to be evaluating at least one patient.
1: Proceed, Village Northern Motorway.

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0: Baltimore BLS. I think 168.45 and the South Brunswick unit.
1: Okay, you need three more BLS. 168.45 and South Brunswick. Yes, please. Let's see. Could you handle 590 New York Avenue, apartment 216?
2: Central South, we're
1: across
2: down the street from the budget. We can take it.
1: I also have 742 Adeline, which is holding longer. I figure it'll be coming around soon.
2: Of your home.

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1: Yeah,
0: we're clear. This is absolutely nothing. The alleged suspicious vehicle was GLA.
1: There it is.

0: Hello, Father. We just got an ALS cardiac at 200 Wolverton Street. Do you want to wait on City on the turn or go music?
1: You definitely should.

0: 13972 in the city, trying 200 Wilmington, right to County Board of Social Services. Cardiac emergency, that's 13972 in the city, trying 200 Wilmington, right to County Board of Social Services. Cardiac emergency.
1: So I'm too okay.
2: I'm too.
1: Seven and two, recall. Ambulance 1391, I got you. 7-1 to handle.

129. Flyers Township 3255, US Highway 1. Red Lobster, the motor vehicle SMS 129. Flyers Township 3255, US Highway 1.

I just need a sort of a we had a school bus for like an underpass patient transported by ambulance 49, one patient transported by ambulance 166, two transported by West Windsor EMS, one refusal. Central Ambulance 166. This is the PNC.

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1: Well, we're remaining on location. Us and utility. We'll be here until it gets.
0: Thank you.

0: 1091, medic 1791, 200 Wolverton Street, utilize the employee entrance of the Mercer County Board of Social Services for a 49-year-old female, chest pain and dizzy.
1: Central, South, we just got to the hospital. It's going to be a while, but we'll let you know.
0: Okay, wish you sound. Thank you.
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9, additional assignment 110-2, EMS 20, in line of township 1360 White Pine Circle, football victim. That's 110-2, EMS 20, in line of township 1360 White Pine Circle, football victim.

714, 319, 513, Town Center, Community Care. A team, 25, you have mail, 1.5, just go through scrolling.

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1: I have to once again.
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3: You need him.
2: Give me that.
1: Okay. Thank you. What third did you want me to use? Pulling entrance. I'm not quite sure where that is, but that's what they said.

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1: Hey there, Ron.
0: Yeah, you realize you're going 200 Wolverton track, correct?
1: That's a problem, we're following GPS, but yeah.
0: Wrong way.
1: It was the shortest way from where we left.
0: Okay.
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2: Okay.
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0: was a minor who was assaulted, did you?
1: I don't know, honestly. They spoke Haitian Creole. That was a female. And she said her roommate, so I assume not.

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0: Hey, guys.
1: You got an ECL on PD?
0: No, but I can get one. You okay?
1: I believe one of the residents here is hiding the station from us. She's not letting us in the house.
0: Okay, Richie.

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10-3793, Hamilton 125 Smith Avenue, cardiac arrest. 10-3793 in Hamilton 125 Smith Avenue, cardiac arrest.

Angel Smith Avenue. One. 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

0: of Battalion 2. 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
1: Yeah, affirm. 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
0: Yes, I believe so.

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That's 110-3793 in Hamilton, 2300 Hamilton Avenue.

Hamilton, 234 Mohawk Circle. The third floor, room 200, the rest of the story we're going to see. That's Hamilton 110, 2 minute 179-1 in Hamilton, 234 Mohawk.

0: Gracias, Juan. 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
0: Okay.
1: Okay. 1-10-3-7-1, truck 1. 2-3-4, Moat Circle. Apartment 200. 37-year-old female, respiratory distress.
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She also may be intoxicated.

0: 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I'm sorry. 795 in Ewing. 200 Charles Ewing Boulevard, Princeton Orthopedic Suite 170, the cardiac emergency. 795. We upgrade in Ewing, 200 Charles Ewing Boulevard, the cardiac emergency.
1: Nice, man. 35-year-old female, 402 stats, hypotensive.
2: I'll see. Relevance, by the way, which way to go? We're coming out of Trent.
1: Roger 9, what's your route of travel to whatever hospital you're going to?
3: We'll let you know as soon as we figure out which one we're going to.
1: Excellent.

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1: The address 9298. 928. That's not.

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1: Drive, 2 4 King, Charles in the Couch.

Northwest, you'd like 1795, City of Trenton, 152 Oakland Street, crossing Mellon Street and Coolidge Avenue, bleeding. West response 1, Northwest, you medic 1795, City of Trenton, 152 Oakland Street, Mellon Street to Coolidge Avenue, bleeding. West 1.

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It is a City 511 Greenwood Avenue, Trump Center's Department 14 Oscar, the cardiac emergency. 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

795 in the city tram, 5 Greenwood Avenue, transferring department. 14 Oscar, the cardiac emergency. 795 in the city tram. 5 Greenwood Avenue, transferring department. 14 Oscar, the cardiac emergency.

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2: No.

1000 Charles Union Boulevard in Spring Hills, please be left from Northmore. That's spot 30, tower 33 Union. 1000 Charles Union Boulevard in Spring Hills, left from Northmore.

0: 挂这儿应该中。算分，这边的这个。
1: 14-27, Route 579, cross street of Pleasant Valley Road to Wissamansa Road, a fall victim. Operate Northeast Response 1, timeout 1801, dispatcher 310.

0: Bravo side, B side.
1: Church Tower 33, surround. Tower 33.
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0: Niño 35, Ground Zulu. 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Don't put in the Cad, it's incinerated. 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
0: if Jersey, Juliet 94, Delta Gold, that's Jersey. Blue Jeep. It's nice, got big tires. 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

Travis 1541 Medic 791 1427 Trenton Hobbiton Road across the Pleasant Valley. Do you have a male 70 East Rail? Altered.

0: Amos 1291, Spa Lawrence Township, number 4, Landfall Lane, North Street, Lawrenceville Road. The patient has said stop right north, response 1. Being Amos 129, Spa Lawrence Township, number 4, Landfall Lane, North Street, Lawrenceville Road. A patient has said stop right north, response 1. Timeout 1812, dispatcher 310.
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and was 1392 Tension Station 34. When you encounter number 1100 Terminal Circle Drive, Trent Mercer Airport, a medical emergency, operate North Response 1. Being ambulance 1392, Tension Station 34 to respond. You encounter at number 1100 Terminal Circle Drive, Trent Mercer Airport, medical emergency, operate North Response 1. Timeout 1813, dispatcher 310.

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0: 39-2 on Ewing Township, number 541 Maple Avenue, in the driveway. Station assist, operate north, response 1. Ewing Ambulance 1392 on Ewing Township, number 541 Maple Avenue. Officer to Pickford Avenue to Kinney Drive, located in the driveway. Station assist, operate north, response 1. I'm at 1816, dispatch 310.
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Timeout 1818, dispatcher 310.

0: 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Air 10-4, shooting a flat tire.
1: Sorry, 91, Elsie.
2: What?
1: That's a call, 152. Car, 152. Captain 152 is responding to Brandywine.
3: Captain 152.
1: No.

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0: 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Front Hamilton Township, number 641, Route 130, a patient, first. Room number 6, leading, operate, stop, response 1. Reading ambulance 110-4, attention medic 1793. Front Hamilton Township, number 641, Route 130, it's patient first. Room number 6, leading, operate, stop, response 1. Come out 1832, dispatch at 310.
1: Going. You can see that was something too.

Willis from City of Trenton, number 25 Calhoun Street, across from Capitol Street to West Hanover Street, the rear of that premise, an unknown type medical emergency. Ping north from City of Trenton, number 25 Calhoun Street, across from Capitol Street to West Hanover Street, the rear of that premise, an unknown type medical emergency. Operate West, response 1. 10 out 1833, dispatcher 310.

0: 6-3-641-1130, patient 6, room 6-3, male female, rectal, women.
1: Rear of that premise, an unconscious person, operate West Response 1. Beating medical 795, Sun City Trenton number 25 Calhoun Street, cross street to Capitol Street to West Hanover Street. Rear of that premise, an unconscious person, operate West Response 1, time out 1834, dispatch 310.

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2: It was 110-4 respond Hamilton Township, number 7, Curtis Lane, cross street of Burneth Drive West, medical emergency operate, stop response 1. Bingham was 110-4 to respond Hamilton Township, number 7, Curtis Lane, cross street of Burneth Drive West, a medical emergency operate, stop response 1. How about 1838, back to 310.
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0: This is Heavy Rescue 168, Ambler's 168. Spawn in Princeton, number 35, Humbert Street, cross street at Wiggins Lane, section Wiggard Street, a gas leak operating off response 1, channel 2. In station 60, attention Heavy Rescue 168, Ambler's 168, respond in Princeton, number 35, Humbert Street, cross street of Wiggins Street, the Humbert Lane. A gas leak operating north response 2. North response 1, channel 2. How about 1842 dispatch your time?
1: Central 1-10-1 is on the...

0: 35 Humbert Street. Dakota, gas over the side of the home.
1: Yes,
0: yes, yes. Person is reaching out to party service.
2: Fresh news, 6 received.
0: Central Rescue 6 is on location. Yeah, that's getting it.

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1: 154, Mike, going to Hopewell.
2: I'll be clear. Check is 10-4. Made a contact with the caller.
3: Central 64. The Humber Command, that we're staged around the corner, Pike Street, we want.
1: Stayed around the corner due to the narrow street. Rescue search, you copy?
4: City of Trenton, number 147 Mercer Street, apartment 2B Bravo, rough sheet of Livingston Street to Market Street. A medical emergency, operate west response 1, time out 1849, dispatcher 310.

0: That's just in case you didn't hear.
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0: The house has been ventilated. We're, going available.
1: You see a burner left on the stove?
2: Yeah.
1: Ventilated?
0: Yeah, available.
1: Fire service doesn't cancel, so they would still respond after you know. You can let the occupant know.
2: Okay.

City of Trenton, number 2, saying he can drive closer to West State Street, Route 29, northbound, in front of that location, unknown type medical emergency. Repeating north, Spencer City of Trenton, in front of number 2, saying he can drive closer to West State Street, Route 29, an unknown type medical emergency, operate West Response 1. It's about 1859, Spencer 310.

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0: Rescue Spawn City of Trenton, number 237 Oakland Street, apartment 619 Cross Street of Hoffman Avenue to Nordic Place, patient assist, operate West Response 1. Beating City Rescue to Respond City of Trenton, number 237 Oakland Street, apartment 619 Cross Street of Hoffman Avenue to Nordic Place, patient assist, operate West Response 1. Time out 1913, dispatch 310.
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The 237 Oakland Street, Louis Jefferson Apartments, Apartment 619, 450. I'm needing help getting from his wheelchair to the couch. That apartment is requesting.

Three Rescue Sun City at Trenton, number 662 North Olden Avenue. Closer to Bruning Avenue to New York Avenue. Maternity. Operate. Last response, 1. Greetings, City Rescue Sun City at Trenton, number 662 North Olden Avenue. Closer to Bruning Avenue to New York Avenue. Maternity. Operate. West response, 1. Time out 1918 hours, dispatcher 310.

This is Station 30, Station 31, Station 33. On Ewing Township, there's reported Clover Avenue and Paddington Road, a dwelling. Companies will operate in all response one channel 2. Hitting Station 30 and Station 31, Station 33 to respond. Ewing Township, in the area of Clover Avenue and Paddington Road, a dwelling. Companies will operate in all response one channel 2. Timeout 1919, factor 310.

0: Franklin City, Trenton, number 511 Greenwood Avenue, Trent Center East Department, Department 2L Lima, Hollywood Avenue to Chestnut Avenue, station assist, operate West Response 1. 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Timeout 1920, Section 310.
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3: File 3013, 1086, Pennington Road, smoke showing, 5C, Charlie, going in service.
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0: 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Station 33, ambulance 139. Ewing Township. Address of fire, 1086 Pennington Road, cross street of Greenwald Avenue. A dwelling. Companies will operate North Response 1, Channel 2. It's about 1923, dispatcher 310.
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1: 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Hamilton Township, number 21 Pilgrim Way, cross street of South Broad Street. An overdose, operate South, response 1. 10 out 1924, back to 310.

0: 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We got a long stretch across the road here by Culver. Units, Parkway to Pennington.
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1: 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Deputy 33 will be operations.
2: 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We'll be taking command. Deputy 33, we'll have ops.

0: 202, Tower 51. 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A cover assignment. 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Beating Rescue 202, attention Tower 51. Relocate Ewing Township Station 30, 1666 Pennington Road. Companies will operate countywide, too. Time out 1928, inspection 310.
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2: 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You have Squad 30, Central 31, two ambulances, and Captain 30.
0: Have ladder one from the city here as well.

0: 哎，先接住。
1: I tried to send confirm, do you have 911? I tried to send this, they have no silence.

0: And if you haven't, give me the channel, and can you start the Ewing County Fire Marshal?
1: We'll give you the first one off. First alarm being called. The unit's not operating 1086, you're going to be over. I'll move to.

0: In this office, you have a message?
1: Arriving.
0: Just on the status of the primary search.

0: Anything that come out from such?
1: Go ahead, Central.
0: FM, the star coordinators are have been well. They have anything further on the update?
1: First update, appears we had a fire on Division 3. Interior reported they do have the fire knock at this point, and they are now looking. And I'll get back to you at this point. So I look like we're going to hold at this point.
0: Yeah, I don't know.
2: You don't flip the guys on the ground when we're falling.

0: Electric is going to be pulling the meter. Can you please have the construction official notified to respond out here? And you can place the fire control at this point. We all know hands.
1: Company's operating 18, correction, done, I just said turn it to Willis, files on patrol.
0: Yeah, what's up, Central? Vector's here, I'm going to release 1392 back to the township, and I'm going to stand by with the FR crew.

0: 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Command from Central, Pennington Road Command. Can you just let Command know that Fire Investigator Wester would like them to give him a call?
1: Give me a minute.

0: Smith Rescue, attention medical in 791. Sun City at Trenton, number 1746. South Clinton Avenue, Crosser Ramson Street to Lakeside Avenue, first story emergency, operate West Response 1. Being North Rescue, attention medical in 791. Sun City at Trenton, number 1746, South Clinton Avenue, Crosser to Ramson Street, Lakeside Avenue, respiratory emergency, operate West Response 1, timeout 1952, dispatcher 310.
1: Okay, can you give me that address right now, please?
2: You have Rescue 204 and Tower 51.
1: Okay, thank you.

0: 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Be advised that Engine 1 arrived on location as well.
1: Come here.